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I'm Kristen Torres, hanging out with you on your Monday. It is quitting time, the 5 o'clock hour, and I've got from all the way from Las Vegas. 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
1: But who?
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1: Say it wasn't you.
0: All right.

0: 95.5 The Vibe, your home for all things Ace Ball. And I think there's just three more homesteads for the Reno Aces this season. This week, they are in Round Rock. So, no home games this week, but they'll be back next week. And let me tell you, next week, it's looking like it's all about the kids. They're going to have a Paw Patrol night with fireworks, Cars night, and then, of course, Family Sunday. Our favorite night of the week with the Aces is Throwback Thursday, of course. I mean, hello, we're the Vibe. 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
6: 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But every night when you go to get some Z's, how often do you really think about the temperature in your bedroom? Temperature may be one of the most underappreciated factors in sleep. That's according to the Senior Vice President of Research and Scientific Affairs at the National Sleep Foundation. We often hear about lights and screens and stress, but even modest changes in temperature and airflow can influence both how quickly you fall asleep and how deeply you stay asleep. Most experts will recommend a room temperature of 60 to 67 degrees Fahrenheit. You might also experiment with your sheets and what you actually wear to bed. Play around a bit and see what improves your sleep. You might be delightfully surprised. I'm Dr. Sanjay Gupta, helping you live a better life.
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2: Well, good evening. We are continuing to see a few slowdowns out on Northern Nevada roads for your Monday travel. If you're heading out to the North Valleys, we've got a steady stream of traffic that direction, but not too bad between the Spaghetti Bowl and Panther Valley. Up on North McCarran, both directions right now, east and westbound between Sullivan and Rock Boulevard. Westbound 80 between USA and Patrick, we do get a fair amount of clearing there. Traffic does pick up again, Vista Boulevard to the Nugget Resort, and we've still got some slowdown both directions at the Nugget Avenue overpass in Sparks. From the Right Now Traffic Center, I'm Kristen Snow.

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That was Kanye with Stronger. I'm Kristen, and I've got Nelly for you. 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

0: congestion, red lights. Here's the latest on the roads in the 775. Right now, traffic on Old School 95.5, The Vibe.
1: Well, good evening. We are continuing to see area roads still looking pretty good. We do have some traffic that has picked up eastbound 80 right now between the Spaghetti Bowl and the Nugget Resort. If you're traveling out to the North Valleys, also picking up a little bit there between Glendale and Panther Valley.

95.5 The Vibe. I'm Kristen Torres. It is Monday. We are just 2 weeks away from the start of school, of the 26-27 school year with Washoe County students. Can you believe it? Just 2 weeks away. I don't know about you, but I'm trying to fit all the summer fun in these next 2 weeks. It just flew by. It makes me sad. 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I'll tell you how we're going to do that coming up. But first, here's Adina Howard on 95.5 The Vibe.

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1: 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Right now, traffic on Old School 95.5 The Vibe.
2: Good evening. Continuing to see a fair amount of traffic out on Northern Nevada roads as we get you home on your Monday commute. Traffic has picked up just a little bit. 580 North right now between South Meadows and Moana Lane. From the Spaghetti Bowl on out to Panther Valley as well, we're still seeing some congestion both directions up on North McCarran East and westbound right now between 395 and Pyramid Way. A lot of that in the eastbound lane. I-80 East out of the Bowl on into Sparks near the Nugget Resort, also slowing down. Traffic has picked up westbound 80 in areas between USA Parkway and the Nugget Resort, and still seeing that same heavy traffic northbound South McCarran between Gregg Street and Nugget Avenue. Have a safe and wonderful Monday evening. From the Right Now Traffic Center, I'm Kristen Snow.
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1: This thing right here is letting all the ladies know what guys talk about. 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

0: Super producer and visionary Jermaine Dupri is suing the record label Sony for $18 million. He's alleging that they owe him $18 million in royalties tied to the different work that he's done with different artists like Usher, Bow Wow, Da Brat, and Jagged Edge. And that's just to name a few. I'm happy for JD. Get every single penny that is owed to you. Do not let people play in your face, please.
1: Can we pretend?

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1: Desperate need of help, parenting guidance. Camilo, you know Katrina and I are new to the parenting world. Let me ask you something. How did you raise your kids now that they're older? Did you practice gentle parenting?
2: I don't know what gentle parenting is. Explain.
1: Katrina be the producer. What is the definition of gentle parenting?
3: According to the Cleveland Clinic Health Essentials, gentle parenting is a parenting style that relies on empathy, understanding, and respect to encourage your child to be more self-aware of their selves.
1: Camilo, was this you?
2: No, It was, I got loud when I needed to get loud.
1: Katrina and I would say, fall into this bucket of really trying to practice gentle parenting. Katrina Bita, producer, also let us in on how her child, her daughter, her incredible daughter, has been revolting against her. So before everyone starts judging, how old's your daughter now, Katrina?
3: 2 years and 7 months.
1: Okay, so what happened? How did she bully you?
3: So she dropped a cup, and I was like, Amara, you got to pick that up. She was like, no, mommy, you can do it by yourself. And I was like, no, this is not going to work. So I brought her to a quiet area. I was like, face the door. You're going to sit here by yourself. And then she sat by herself. And then when she came out, I was like, are you ready to pick up your cup? She's like, no, I want to go back. So she sat by herself again on her own because I guess she liked her own quiet time. And then finally when she came out, are you ready to pick up your cup? And when we went out there, my mom already picked up the cup. But I don't know why she's doing this.
2: Don't play with these kids. They're smarter than us. Trust me.
1: So, Camilo, how do we correct Katrina's gentle parenting style?
2: You got to be to the point. No negotiations.
1: We all go. Why not enjoy the go with Charmin? 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Either way, you can't go wrong.

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0: It's time for...
1: Check it out.
0: Swipe left. Do not date.
1: Let's jump into it, Emily. I want to hear about your date, why it turned into a mess. This is Swipe Left. What happened?
2: Oh my goodness, Nessa, I went on a date with this guy and he was super cute and he was super funny and we were having a great time. And then I noticed that he had a huge tattoo of his ex. His ex's name on his arm. So every time he reached for something, it was like she was staring at me. I mean, like, seriously, talk about living in the past, baggage, total mess.
1: Wow, that is uncomfortable. Yeah. Wait, so you knew obviously her name ahead of time, or did you ask him, like, hey, what's this name on your arm?
2: He actually mentioned her earlier in the conversation, you know? We kind of had a little bit about, like, let's just, like, put it out there, like, what was the name of the last person you dated, you know, kind of thing. Just, like, let's get it out of the way so we could just, like, move on from appetizers to entree. You know, we were just having fun with it. And then all of a sudden, I mean, what he did not disclose is that he literally had her name tattooed on his arm. So it was like she was literally on the date with us. And, yeah, that's definitely a swipe left for living in the past.
1: Wait, do you know how long they were together for, or how long they were broken up or anything like that? Or did he even mention he was going to get the tattoo removed or covered up or anything?
2: I mean, he did say that they were together for 4 years, and they had definitely been broken up for a year at least. I didn't know, like, exactly the specifics, but over a year or plus. But definitely no mention of, like, I'm getting this tattoo covered, I'm getting it taken off, I'm getting it augmented. It was just like, no, I'm just going to leave it there for life.
1: Yeah, that's a red flag. I'm glad you did, you know, protect yourself and you swipe left. Good decision.

flight times from here to LA could be cut in half. That means you could possibly get there in 3 hours. It's a little suspect for me, but hey, I'm open to the idea. The Federal Aviation Administration is proposing to lift the ban on overland supersonic flights from 1973. So if this gets approved, flights from here to LA would be 3 hours. That is so quick. I don't know. I wouldn't be on the first flight testing this out. I don't think I'm ready to be a guinea pig for this. But I like the idea. That counts for something.

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2: All right, Camilo, give me your best answers. Where do you think are the worst states for singles? People are trying to find love. You might want to avoid these states.
3: I'm going to go with Nevada, specifically Las Vegas.
2: No, I'm actually surprised they're not on this list because what you said makes complete sense. Okay, so let's talk about the worst states to be single in. This is according to Wallet Hub and their research, okay? Top three worst states to be single in: Arkansas at number three, North Dakota at number two, and at number one, West Virginia.
3: Why West Virginia?
2: What's there to do out there? Because part of this article, I'm not saying that to, like, you know, diss them or anything, is talking about restaurants, online dating opportunities. So maybe there's not enough places to go on dates, I'm assuming. But let's talk about the best states for single people. Let's focus on the top three. California, number three. Number two is Texas. And number one is Florida.
3: Ah, there's plenty to do in Florida.
2: They got amusement parks out there. I mean, they even just got the beach. You could just keep going to the beach day in, day out. But let's see where New York landed. At number four, not bad. 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

0: Clarilla, all up in her head. I get it. She's like the rest of us. She overthinks. You know, when you overanalyze every little thing that's going on in your life. She was talking about her new album, how it's completed. She's getting ready to put it out. And she goes on to tell People.com that she's trying not to overthink this next album. Just put out the music, Glow. You got this.
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0: It's time for I'm Over It.
1: All right, so this is your safe space to vent about whatever's bothering you. That's why we have this here called I'm Over It. And I got Mike on the line. What's going on?
2: Oh, man, I travel a lot for work. And I am so over people just crowding around the airport gate before the flight. Yeah, I mean, you know these people, and apparently there are many of them. Everyone has their assigned seats, or if you're flying Southwest, your group, you know. I'm just trying to stay out of the fray. I'm not trying to, you know, get swarmed by a bunch of people, and then everyone, hey, what number are you? What number are you? And then, you know, when people tell you their number, you're like, well, you haven't even been called yet. What are you doing in line right now?
1: Right.
2: It's just a pain in that to try to navigate through these people, and it makes getting on the, it ends up holding the whole process up, you know?
1: Oh yeah, for sure.
2: And I'm sick of these people that mob the gate, and they just magically think that by being there, their mere presence is gonna like upgrade their ticket, you know? It's, everyone has a boarding pass. It's not a Willy Wonka golden ticket. I mean,

on air. Ice Spice and Drake. No, not like that. I think it's clear Ice Spice is a fan of Drake's. She linked up with Lil Yachty and the actress Millie Bobby Brown, and they were singing Shebang at the top of their lungs. They look like they would have a good time at karaoke night.

0: Nessa on air.
1: Did you know that talking to your significant other about their ex can actually bring you close? Okay, so this isn't my assumption. I mean, I could kind of see that being the case, but basically, you should be asking your wife, E Styles, what happened to her first love? Why did they break up?
2: Why would I do that? I was her first, her only, and her last.
1: Okay. Well, when did you guys first get together? Let me ask you that, because there's always someone before you.
2: We got together when we was 15 years old.
1: Oh, okay, wait. Okay, so you might actually be the exception. Never mind. I take back everything I just said to you. Anyways, talking about your ex with your current partner is supposed to bring you closer. Do you agree with this?
2: No, leave the past in the past.
1: But you can learn from the mistakes done in the past. I mean, I go back and forth on this. To be honest, I don't want to know or care about anybody Colin's been with before me. Are you kidding me? Hello, Super Bowl quarterback. You know, he's lived quite the life. But anyways, hey, maybe it'll help out your relationship. Let me know how it goes.
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1: Lil Uzi Vert, sue everybody. 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And this took place back in 2022. I hope Lil Uzi Vert sues them all, okay, so that he never has to even work another day in his life. 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

0: up, Nessa on air. Now it's time for Confess with Ness.
1: All right, so what is this secret that you have that you've never shared with anybody else? This is Confess with Ness. Okay, so Jenna, what happened? What's going on?
2: Okay, Nessa, so here's my confession. I've been pretending to go to the gym while actually I've just been chilling at a cafe.
1: What?
2: I know, it sounds crazy, but my boyfriend, like, he's really into fitness, and he wanted me to join the gym with him, so I did, or at least, you know, I said I did. And every time I'm quote-unquote at the gym, I'm actually sipping on my coffee and enjoying some pastries.
1: Wow.
2: I know, and you know what makes it even, like, bad? Or I like to say it's good, because, you know, I mean, so I can act well. I even have a set of gym clothes that I change into before going back home to make it look, quote-unquote, more legit. I know.
1: I mean, the cover-up, the efficiency behind it, and you're getting away with it.
2: I mean, I'm a girl that's smart. I mean, that's why he's with me, for one. And I get it. I know I should actually be working out, but, you know, question. Have you ever tried the croissants at Café Le Bleu? They're irresistible, girl.
1: We love a croissant, let me tell you.

0: Cole loves hip hop so much. He's so nostalgic, which is why he released his own magazine called The Fall Off. And he's got different artists who write an article in it, from Lauryn Hill to Glorilla, Cash Cobain. I like this. J. Cole ended up taking my money because you were able to buy it off his official website, thefalloff.com.
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1: We're not against rappers, but we are against those thugs.

0: Lisa on air.
1: Oh no, Camilo, this is the list we do not want to be on, okay? We're going to talk about the most financially distressed cities in the country. Why don't you go ahead and tell me what cities do you think is on this list?
2: Listen, I hope it's not New York because everything is very expensive here, so how can we be broke?
1: Bad news, Camilo. Unfortunately, New York City is on this list. I mean, here's the silver lining in it. We're not number one.
2: Wow, okay. That's good news.
1: Before we dive into the list, let me tell you what the metrics included, okay? So they looked at average credit scores and changes in bankruptcy filings. That's how this article on Study Finds was able to determine where the most financially distressed cities in the country are, okay? So at number three, unfortunately, Camilo, you said it, New York City.
2: Number three, really? Oh, man. So what's number two?
1: Houston, Texas.
2: Wow.
1: And at number one, it has been crowned as the most financially distressed city in the country, Chicago.
2: All big cities. Uh-oh.

0: regulators. We regulate any stealing of his property. We're damn good, too. But you can't be any geek off the street. Gotta be handy with the steel, if you know what I mean. Earn your keep.
1: Regulators!

0: A$AP Rocky wants his respect now. I get it. His company had posted an interesting message saying, isn't it interesting how the media has been quiet about A$AP Rocky selling out arenas from state to state and how the media is having selective reporting? Hey, I'm part of the media. I've been talking about it. You can't focus on a negative. To be honest, Rocky's been doing his thing, and he doesn't need any of our validation at this point.
1: Kylie, what's wrong?
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0: Nessa on Air.
1: I am guilty of this, Camilo. I know when I'm watching a show or a film, I'm definitely having the subtitles on. And yeah, I'm reading them. I know I'm not alone.
2: Now, can you explain to me why you're doing that?
1: I feel like you're being a little judgy, but that's okay. I'm not going to be upset with you right now, Camilo. But listen, sometimes I can't hear. I know that sounds very strange, but even when I turn the volume up, I feel like sometimes like shows and films don't do a really good job when it comes to the audio mixing and it comes out muffled. So I feel like I'm constantly struggling. Or in high intense parts in a movie, you know, the sound goes up really, really loud and then it goes really, really low. So just to keep it really basic, I like to follow along with the movie. So that's why I have the subtitles on. And I'm not the only one. All right.
2: No. I agree with you 100%. I asked you because I wanted to know because I fall in that category. I'd be like, what did they say? Rewind that?
1: Exactly. I'm always saying that. Wait, bring that back. What did they say? I don't like it. So just keep the subtitles on and I'll read along with it. And I thought it was interesting how many people actually agree with you and I, which makes sense, Camilo. Majority of Gen Z and millennials, yes, are using subtitles while watching TV. And this makes complete sense. We actually want to pay attention to the storyline. Or if you're like Katrina B, the producer, who was the spelling bee champ or came in second place, she just loves to read.
3: Come on, guys.
1: What's wrong with that? Camilla, don't you think that's a compliment?
2: You should be proud of

0: Reno. And that's on air weeknights at 7 on Old School 95.5 The Vibe, a Cumulus station.
1: Yeah, this album is dedicated to all the teachers that told me I never amount to nothing. To all the people that lived above the buildings that I was hustling from that called the police on me when I was just trying to make some money to feed my daughter.
2: Yeah, yeah.

Nipsey Hussle tragically killed 7 years ago, and recently his estate is now being given to his children. It was reportedly valued at $11 million with his two children that are going to be receiving 50% each, and they'll also have ownership in Nipsey Hussle's company, the Marathon Clothing, trademarks, and other businesses that he had going on. You know, we're always sending our love out to Nipsey's family, friends, and fans.

0: Vanessa on air.
1: Where was this when we were in high school? How about this, Camilo? More than half of U.S. high school students will be taking a personal finance class before they graduate.
2: I'm not mad at this.
1: Hello, it is about time. I don't want to hear about geometry. I do want to learn about my taxes, though.
2: That's right. Teach you about interest rates. Teach me about stocks and bonds, how to invest, so on and so on.
1: Yes, it is about time. And the reason this is happening, it is because of a new Pennsylvania law that I was reading about in CNBC.com. I'm hoping this gets implemented in totality because I think it is so important.

0: Drake won $30 million, all right, after hitting the jackpot on his phone through the app Stake, where he was showing his phone off, and it really looks like he won $30 million. I can't even win a $2 scratch-off lottery ticket, and here's Drake winning millions. He doesn't need extra millions. Please share the wealth with us, Drake.
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1: Camilo, you should be keeping secrets from your wife, believe it or not.
2: Really? Tell me more.
1: This relationship coach said that there are specific things that you should never, ever tell your partner, all right? For example, if you find someone else attractive.
2: Oh, all right, keep that to myself. Okay, all right.
1: If you're having doubts about the relationship.
2: Ooh, wow, I want to hear more.
1: If you're dreaming about someone else, you probably shouldn't share that. They might feel away.
2: What? That sounds dangerous.
1: And comparing your relationship to other people's relationship, you know, when you're scrolling on the gram and you see people happy, holding hands, maybe on the beach around some water, you shouldn't be like, oh, why can't we do it like so-and-so? Don't compare yourself.
2: Or like, look what she's cooking tonight. Why you can't cook that?
1: Ooh, that just really annoyed me right now, Camilla, okay?

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1: If it's classic hip-hop you want, you found it.
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I don't get an aftermath. But if I do, I'll calmly punch them in the 4th day of July. 'Cause they try to mess with 3rd degree, that's me, myself, and I.

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6: 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Most experts will recommend a room temperature of 60 to 67 degrees Fahrenheit. 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Play around a bit and see what improves your sleep. 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I'm Dr. Sanjay Gupta, helping you live a better life.
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2: A Better Life with Dr. Sanjay Gupta.
3: They say consistency is key, but sometimes you just got to switch it up. A new study out of Harvard School of Public Health found that varying your exercise routine could add years to your life. What exercise someone did didn't matter much. What did matter was that all the exercises together worked all the muscle groups in their body. Now, an added benefit to changing things up is it can help you push through the plateau effect. That's when your body gets so efficient at doing something that you actually stop getting better at it. And we know from previous research that specializing in any one sport at a young age can make someone actually more prone to injury. And as experts we talk to point out, even elite athletes switch up things with their workouts, making sure to target strength, cardio, flexibility, balance, and doing that every single week. I'm Dr. Sanjay Gupta, helping you live a better life.
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7: Police report a crash with an injury east of Sparks on 80 eastbound at Mustang. Delays are reported on 80 eastbound from Pyramid to Mustang. From the Right Now Traffic Center, I'm the Sax Man.
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1: The latest on your commute with traffic right now on Old School 95.5 The Vibe.
2: Police report that there are no crashes. All previously reported crashes have been cleared. Heavy traffic is still reported, though, on 80 eastbound from Rock to Mustang due to a previous crash that's since been cleared. From the Right Now Traffic Center, I'm the Sax Man.
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1: The roads are crash free. All previously reported crashes have been cleared. Heavy traffic still reported on 80 eastbound from Rock to Mustang. From the right now traffic center, I'm the Saxman.

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7: 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Number one, nutrition. 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
0: 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Right now, traffic on Old School 95.5 The Vibe.
13: The roads remain crash-free. Heavy traffic's reported on 80 eastbound from Rock to Lockwood. From the Right Now Traffic Center, I'm the Sax Man.
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1: traffic on Old School 95.5 The Vibe. The roads remain crash-free. Delays are reported on 80 eastbound from Rock to Vista and on 395 southbound and 580 southbound from Lemon to McCarran Boulevard South. From the Right Now Traffic Center, I'm the Sax Man.
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2: Letting all the ladies know what guys talk about. 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

0: See, this is the type of joint you gotta dedicate to somebody. 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

0: in the middays. Happy and blessed to be with you on this midday Tuesday morning. Let's stop wasting time, bro. Let's get into it.
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0: Live Nation, I am back. It feels good. I am better than ever. It's Brad Vincent here, your voice in the middays with you until 3 o'clock today. 8290955, that is the number to the Vibe Studio. Tell me all about your weekend. Still feels like the weekend to me, though we are straight up into our Tuesday workday. Well, that's because I missed yesterday. Yeah, flight delays kept me out of the Vibe Studio yesterday. I was down in LA, or rather, how about this, Orange County, for all y'all Orange County folks. I know there's a big thing about that. I was down in Long Beach at the Warped Tour. Yeah, we'll talk about that later on today. I had a blast too, man. It was so much freaking fun. But again, we'll get into that later on today. Let's talk about what you got to face today. 90 plus degrees. Drink your water, get indoors, stay in the AC, work inside if you can. If you work outdoors, throw a bandana over the head. Do something, all right? Don't get sunbaked like I did this past weekend, all right? We got a lot going on today, a lot going on here in Northern Nevada. Make sure you give us a like and a follow on our Instagram, 955_thevibe, and keep it locked into Reno's hottest station for all things hip-hop and R&B. 95.5 The Vibe.
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5: A better life with Dr. Sanjay Gupta.
6: They say consistency is key, but sometimes you just gotta switch it up. A new study out of Harvard School of Public Health found that varying your exercise routine could add years to your life. What exercise someone did didn't matter much. What did matter was that all the exercises together worked all the muscle groups in their body. Now, an added benefit to changing things up is it can help you push through the plateau effect. That's when your body gets so efficient at doing something that you actually stop getting better at it. And we know from previous research that specializing in any one sport at a young age can make someone actually more prone to injury. And as experts we talk to point out, even elite athletes switch up things with their workouts, making sure to target strength, cardio, flexibility, balance, and doing that every single week. I'm Dr. Sanjay Gupta, helping you live a better life.
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14: That's right. Album number 10. Short Dogs in the house. It's getting close to the end, y'all. But we're gonna kick it like this on the last album.

epic love songs, yeah, that came out of so many good studios from so many good artists, rep by so many amazing record labels. Think back to the 90s, man. All those love songs, what a great time. 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
2: 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And there is perhaps no movement more fundamental than walking. It reinforces the alignment, stability, and coordinated muscle activation that supports how your body moves, whether you're doing strenuous exercise or simply going about your daily life. This is according to Dana Santis, a strength and conditioning specialist. Even though you walk every day, Dana does say you can make small adjustments to immediately improve your walking mechanics. So, keep your rib cage stacked over your pelvis. 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Allow your arms to swing naturally in coordination with your legs. 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I'm Dr. Sanjay Gupta, helping you live a better life.
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95.5 The Pod, man. It's getting hot out there, right? Especially in the month of July. Well, what else is hot right now? Your credit card, because you've been swiping it and chipping it so much lately, especially in the summer months. Well, coming up, we're going to tell you how you can get a little bit of a cooling off point with $2,000. Stick around.

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It could be yours, yes, in the July jackpot giveaway. It's a sexy-looking promotion. Oh, yeah, sexy as in $2,000. Could be yours right now. Treat yourself to whatever the heck you've been wanting. Plan a great summer

0: The Midday Getaway on Reno's Old School 95.5 The Vibe. I am Brad Vincent, your voice in the middays, hanging out with you. 829-0955, the number to the Vibe studio. Go ahead, reach out. Give me a call right now, because you know I'm planted here until 3 o'clock. So I would love to hear how your weekend has treated you, or excuse me, how your week has treated you. How did you spend your weekend? I'll tell you, mine was a blast. That's right. As soon as I got off the air on Friday, hopped straight on a plane, flew straight down to LAX, drove down to Long Beach, and started a wonderful weekend down at Warped Tour. Maybe some of you were out there as well, because we don't just sit and listen to hip-hop all day, right? We like to mix it up a little bit, fulfilling my teenage heart, that is for sure, filling it full of so much joy and so much excitement. Hanging out with one of my best friends in the world. We've been friends for almost 30 years. Can you believe that? I'm only going to be 32 years old this year. So putting that in perspective is crazy, right? I also had some family and friends down there. It was two straight days of nothing but walking almost 30,000 steps, getting baked by the sun, watching some BMX and watching some skateboarding and watching some of the bands I grew up listening to. I got to see G-Eazy, for crying out loud, from out in Oakland, taking me back. What a blast Warped Tour was. Down in Long Beach, man. Hopefully some of you were out there too. If you do, or if you were, tag us in photos and videos on Instagram, 955_thevibe. Oh yeah, we'll share them, because why not, right? Why the heck not? Music is music, no matter what kind of genre it is. As long as you were out there living life to the fullest, that's all I care about.
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4: A better life with Dr. Sanjay Gupta.
5: There are lots of things you can measure to get an idea of how healthy you are at any given moment. Temperature, heart rate, blood pressure, just to name a few. But how about how healthy you will be and how long you're likely to live? According to a new study out of the University at Buffalo, two simple strength tests are pretty accurate at predicting longevity in older women. One is hand grip strength, and the other is how quickly people can stand up from a seated position without using their arms. By the way, I remember interviewing former President Jimmy Carter when he was quite old and being really impressed how he just popped out of the chair without using his arms. Not a lot of older people can actually do that. But I think the message here is that maintaining strength as you age is going to help you perform everyday activities, but also help you avoid injury and stay independent. I'm Dr. Sanjay Gupta, helping you live a better life.
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0: Now, just know there is a trend-setting professor out there that might have just started a trend for your professors. That's right. He hid a secret AI trap in the midterm, and out of 35 students, guess how many failed that? 32. Let's hope you're not one of them next time.
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0: The Vibe. Look, I'm going to ask you a very serious question here, Vibe Nation, and I need you to be totally upfront and honest with me, because there's somewhere I'm going with this, okay? Yeah, you know there's an angle. There's always an angle to a Brad Vincent conversation, so just go with it here, okay? How is your flirting life going? Now, some of you are saying, Brad, that's a little too personal, isn't it? Well, maybe. But haven't you known me to always want to get personal? That's just what we do around here, right? With most things. How is your flirting life going? Well, have you caught yourself flirting with ChatGPT lately? What did I say? Told you we were going somewhere with this. Oh, yes. 11% of Americans admit they have recently had a flirty conversation with AI chatbots. We're talking ChatGPT. We're talking Claude, Gemini. 12% even claim the conversation has turned them on. We are there. We're not getting there. We're not getting close. We are there. Desperation much? Maybe. Or maybe people are just having fun. Younger adults more so than olders. We're talking 16% for millennials, 9% for Gen Xers, 2% for boomers, 27% for Gen Zers. Getting a little bit naughty out there, Gen Z, huh? Yeah, you think those conversations aren't going anywhere. I promise you, all those conversations are going somewhere. Might not be with a human, or maybe it is. Or maybe it's going somewhere else to Skynet or something like that. This ain't tinfoil hat stuff, man. I promise you, this is weird. We need to stop having flirtatious conversations with ChatGPT, because I promise you, those conversations are actually going somewhere.
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7: I don't need to hear anything from anybody. 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Play offense, not defense. If you play hard and you play the game right, nobody really gets on you. 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Just play the game one way. You hit a ball in the gap, run. 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

0: 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You know what's crazy to me? It's crazy that it's been over 15 years since the passing of Amy Winehouse. Amy Winehouse left us way too soon. She was only 27 years young. Very short career, but she made such an impact on society that they're still making documentaries. 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Her legacy is still continuing on. And new comments from her mother has renewed attention on challenges that she faced during her career. 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
6: Should you still work out when you're injured, or should you take it easy? 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Certified strength and conditioning coach Dana Santis told us, recovery is about choosing the right kind of movement at the right time. 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You'll need to prioritize controlled, high-quality movement over intensity, staying within pain-free or at least low symptom ranges of motion. 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I'm Dr. Sanjay Gupta, helping you live a better life.
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This guy out in Florida broke into a woman's house 6:30 a.m. simply to make a margarita. 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

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If you're a YouTuber and you want to go to Venice Beach to try to get some content, be careful whose toes you step on. We'll talk about this coming up.

0: 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If you want to go out to LA to make your dreams come true, maybe don't be like this YouTuber, because you're going to find out the hard way.
1: I just want to say hi.
2: Oh, we're working.
1: Nice to meet you.
3: How are you?
1: Good, good. Any advice you got to anybody trying to make it in LA?
3: Enjoy your life. Be a kind person.
1: How you doing?
2: I'm good. Please just give us a little
1: break. Wait, can I get any advice for anybody trying to make it in LA?
2: I would say don't f*** with people as they're trying to make their show. That's probably not a good idea. So.
1: I mean, it's hard to.
2: Advice I could give.
1: One advice, please. One advice.
2: Be yourself.
1: Thank you. Look at this, y'all. We just caught a mid-movie production.
0: More like crashed amid movie production. A YouTuber out in Venice Beach was going around asking people how to make it in LA. One of those typical videos. You see him all the time, right? Well, he happened to approach Jonah Hill and Seth Rogen, the classic buddies. Yeah, the buddy comedies that they have made live in all of our hearts so greatly. Well, Seth Rogen, shout out to him, kept his composure, as you could hear, and just simply told him, you want to make it in LA? First off, be yourself. But maybe don't crash a professional movie scene while it's being shot. That's a pretty good start.
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8: A better life with Dr. Sanjay Gupta.
9: There are lots of things you can measure to get an idea of how healthy you are at any given moment. Temperature, heart rate, blood pressure, just to name a few. But how about how healthy you will be and how long you're likely to live? According to a new study out of the University at Buffalo, two simple strength tests are pretty accurate at predicting longevity in older women. One is hand grip strength, and the other is how quickly people can stand up from a seated position without using their arms. By the way, I remember interviewing former President Jimmy Carter when he was quite old and being really impressed how he just popped out of the chair without using his arms. Not a lot of older people can actually do that. But I think the message here is that maintaining strength as you age is going to help you perform everyday activities, but also help you avoid injury and stay independent. I'm Dr. Sanjay Gupta, helping you live a better life.
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1: Well, good afternoon. Area roads already looking pretty good as we do get you going on your Tuesday afternoon commute. We do have a little bit of light traffic westbound 80 between USA and Patrick. Nice little clearing there. Traffic does pick up again with some more light traffic that is westbound 80 as well between East McCarran and the Nugget Resort. Up on North McCarran in the eastbound lane, little light traffic between El Rancho and Rock. And we've got some congestion both directions at the Nugget Avenue overpass in Sparks. From the Right Now Traffic Center, I'm Kristen Snow.

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4: Well, good afternoon. Traffic picking up just a little bit if you're traveling out to the North Valleys. We are congested now between Audi Boulevard and Panther Valley. Up on North McCarran, picking up a little bit there as well. East and westbound between El Rancho and Pyramid Way. Westbound 80, still seeing the same slowdown between USA and Patrick with construction, a little bit of a clearing. Traffic does pick up again right about Sparks Boulevard, going to run you to the Nugget Resort. Congestion both directions at the Nugget Avenue overpass. That heavier traffic is still there. Northbound South McCarran between Gregg Street and Nugget Avenue as well. 580 North between Neal Road and Moana Lane. From the Right Now Traffic Center, I'm Kristen Snow.
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7: Reloading.

0: afternoon as we wind things down for your Tuesday commute. We've got some congestion still if you're traveling out to the North Valleys, as well westbound 80 between USA Parkway and the Nugget Resort. Northbound South McCarran between Greg Street and Nugget Avenue, up on North McCarran both directions, east and westbound between Sullivan and Rock. And traffic has picked up also just a little bit 580 north right now between Neal Road and Moana Lane. From the Right Now Traffic Center, I'm Kristen Snow.
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2: Well, good evening. As we get you up, out the door, and on your way home, we are seeing a few slowdowns out on Northern Nevada roads for your Tuesday travel. Got some congestion and traffic if you're traveling out to the North Valleys. 580 North between South Virginia Street and Moana Lane. Still seeing heavy traffic northbound South McCarran between Greg Street and Nugget Avenue. Up on North McCarran now, both directions. We've got some congestion east and westbound between El Rancho and Pyramid Way, and westbound 80 in areas between USA Parkway and the Nugget Resort. From the Right Now Traffic Center, I'm Kristen Snow.
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